rules the world. Merch for president. Thank you, Busy P. Thank God.

who you look like. 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Ooh. I don't know what's happening. You know, I'm really involved, but I might be checking you out. You know, I might be getting some other reaction. Seems to me, though, that the reason we're together here is

I never get too close. I never get too close. I never get too close. I like to get results. Her baby's got the loving on. I never get too close. I like to get results. Her baby's got the loving on.

0: There was a time when New Zealand cities were quiet and clean. People said they were nice places to bring up children. But the cities grew alarmingly. People poured in, not just from the country, but from other countries as well. 62,000 in just 2 years. Then one day, there weren't enough jobs either. The people became angry, and violence broke out. Especially among those who had come from other places expecting great things.
1: It's that some governments, such as New Zealand, have forgotten for whom they have a responsibility. And they owe nothing to huge projects. They owe a lot to little people. And they have turned their face on striving people.
2: If you don't want it that way, go the other way.
1: Where prices are allowed to soar while wages are screwed down.
3: It's not a case of saying inflation is more important than employment.
4: More jobs and higher pay.
5: The countries which have been most successful in getting inflation under control have been those with central banks which are somewhat independent of direct political influence.
6: Is it real money, Jim?
7: Yes, it is, actually. I think so, yes.
8: Create the gap between work and welfare.
9: There is a growing gap between rich and poor in this country.
7: Well, I'm making enough to be comfortable.
10: The good news is that I was having dinner with Ngāti Porou as opposed to their neighbouring iwi, which is Tūhoe, in which case I would have been dinner.
11: Because this ain't no

0: vote accordingly. If they want that other bloke to lead a government, they'll vote for him.
1: That's it.
0: That's it.
1: Right? Yep, that's it.
0: Okay.
1: Right.

found ourselves in. We found ourselves in. We found ourselves in. We found ourselves in. We found ourselves in. We found ourselves in. We found ourselves in. We found ourselves in. We found ourselves in. We found ourselves in. We found ourselves in. We found ourselves in. We found ourselves in. We found ourselves in. We found ourselves in. We found ourselves in.

found ourselves in. We found ourselves in. We found ourselves in. We found ourselves in. We found ourselves in. We found ourselves in. We found ourselves in. We found ourselves in. We found ourselves in. We found ourselves in. We found ourselves in. We found ourselves in. We found ourselves in. We found ourselves in. We found ourselves in. We found ourselves in. We found ourselves in. We found ourselves in.

we found ourselves in. We found ourselves in. We found ourselves in. We found ourselves in. We found ourselves in. We found ourselves in. We found ourselves in. We found ourselves in. We found ourselves in. We found ourselves in. We found ourselves in. We found ourselves in. We found ourselves in. We found ourselves.

0: you, but you're in love with Jim.
1: I am. Jim's in love with Joan, but Joan is gone on Slim.
0: Slim just goes for May.

0: I went out with Sue, so Dan went back to Kay.
1: Fred became so blue that he went back to May.
0: Then May got on the phone to kind of patch things up with Slim.

0: I know what you mean. So he said goodbye, and then he went back to his wife.
1: Then when you could see

found ourselves in. We found ourselves in. We found ourselves in. We found ourselves in. We found ourselves in. We found ourselves in. We found ourselves in. We found ourselves in. We found ourselves in. We found ourselves in. We found ourselves in. We found ourselves in.

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We found ourselves in. We found ourselves in. We found ourselves in. We found ourselves in. We found ourselves in. We found ourselves in. We found ourselves in.

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0: 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Real. With the headband on, I resemble Jermaine O'Neal. 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Car with the same old wheels.
1: It's a good life.

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Catch me if you can. Catch me if you dare.